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UK. It's the only place for me to come in. But whoop whoop yourselves. 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Catch a vibe. 7 till 9 in the chat room. 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
1: Testing 1, 2. 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Sorry, this is a test mix. Just testing the levels. I'm going to play 2 hours of music anyhow afterwards. Lewis Copeland, Electric Lion Radio.

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That's the reason I don't like to use patterns or drawings on here first, because I think it restricts creativity sometimes. 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Very quickly, you learn to compose as you paint, and that's

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politicians on the evidence available to us. I interested not in truth, but in power, and in the maintenance of that power. 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
1: Good evening. Lewis Copeland, Electric Light Radio. This Friday evening here in London, it is 8 o'clock, or more precisely, 1 minute past 8. Hope you're groovy. I'll be in the chat room very shortly. And a usual eclectic mix of music this evening, taking us through till 10 o'clock here in the UK. UK, which is twilight time. Sun slowly going down. Okay, whoop yourselves.

0: has Go Malacca and Ogum, taken off the Afro Brasilia album. And before that, we kicked off with Transmission Towers and a track called Sparse. Okie dokie. Welcome to Jeff in the chat room, and also Uncle Herb. And all you wonderful mystery listeners. Oh, don't press that. I didn't want to press that. I want to press this. Here. Okay. Whoop.
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0: That is Eddie Forey. I would normally not speak in the middle of this, but it's a sound check for Herb. Can you hear me all right? You should be able to if you hear the music. So yeah, this is an album by Eddie Forey. That was a track called The System. And this next track is also off the same album. It's, I like the title of this, Eerie Theory. Let's do it. Whoop, whoop.
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0: Hey, fellas, there's a guy here wants us to make a record.
1: What's that? You know, that's where you go to a studio with microphones and you sing and they put you on a nice round piece of plastic.
2: I don't want to be on any piece of plastic, whether it's nice or not.
0: But, Curly Joe, you can make a lot of money that way.
1: So put me on a piece of plastic then.

0: That is the Cat Pack and Walk Away. Before that, we had ED4A and Eerie Fairy, taken from the album Culture Today. Okie dokie. Right, let's play another couple. And then one more. And then we're going to get into the Friday night mixing bits and pieces like we usually do. Okie dokie. Right, what shall I do now? I'll play this for difference.
1: If you're listening to this, you are the resistance.

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Glass Beams, Black Sand, taken off the EP Mahal. Like that bit. And before that, we had Aphex Combo and Hibaros. Okay, one more track just to get us in the mood for disco dancing, and then we're going to go disco dancing. Well, you know, like we usually do. Whoop, whoop.

0: That is Soul Stunts and Mason Jax, and a track called Horizons, which is taken off the title track off the album, Horizons. And I've just realised I could have actually fitted that in the mix. I thought it was a bit too fast, but we are going to speed up to that near the end of the house mix, actually. So I could have put it in, so apologies about that, but it was, I thought more that would get us in the mood for it. Well, maybe it has anyway. Well, I hope so. Let's try this. Almost quarter to nine here. It's about an hour and 15 minutes in the mix. Whoop yourselves.
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What now, we scream to our hearts.

Podcatchers, quick word for y'all. We're going to go back in time after this one. Well, this is kind of back in time. We're going really back in time. Just to end the show off. Just to let you know. Anyway, this is a good time to tell you. 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Okay, back with the music. 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

0: Mad Mike, Galaxy to Galaxy, High Tech Jazz. What a tune. Okie dokie. Right, there's two more left. I'm going to say goodbye now. Have a groovy weekend. I'll see you in the chat room on Sunday for Catch a Vibe. If you're around, Herb, Jeff, Asia, all crew, and your wonderful mystery listeners. Yeah, have a groovy weekend. I'll see you Sunday. Right, what am I doing? Yeah, we're going to play two disco tracks to finish. Okay.
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0: Good morning, good afternoon, or good evening, and welcome along to Asia and Claire Simone's Catch a Vibe, your weekly installment of loveliness for your ears, courtesy of all the wonderful, talented, amazing human beings out there creating music, sending music, promoting music, and I include us in that because we do a good job, I think. Anywho, I have some exciting news. Watch this space. After a very, very long time, I found myself back in the recording studio last week, and I have made a record. Woohoo! It's currently being produced by the wonderful Richard E over in Hollywood, so we're excited to see what comes out of that. I will keep you posted and hopefully have something new for your ears that, for a change, is our music.
1: Yes.
0: Which is good. So anyway, yes, we'll keep you posted about that. So we are here to play your music, so that's what we're going to do. Asia's going to say hello, and we're going to get on with the show.
2: Yeah, welcome along. As Claire said, lots and lots of excitement and stuff coming from our direction for a change. But, hold your breath on that. Enjoy the show.

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Mama and Papa, keep in tune and spread the word.

the most powerful prayer of protection. It can protect us from any evil. Let's take a moment to align our hearts with God. Close your eyes, take a deep breath, and declare this over your life. He who dwells in the secret place of the Most High shall abide under the shadow of the Almighty. I declare that the Lord is my refuge and my fortress, my God, in Him I will trust. He will deliver me from the snare of the fowler and from the deadly pestilence. He will cover me with His feathers, and under His wings I will find refuge. His truth shall be my shield and my defense. I will not fear the terror of the night, nor the arrow that flies by day, nor the pestilence that stalks in darkness, nor the destruction that lays waste at noonday. 1,000 may fall at my side, 10,000 at my right hand, but it shall not come near me. With my eyes I will see the reward of the wicked. Because I have made the Lord my refuge, even the Most High my dwelling place, no evil shall befall me, nor shall any plague come near my home. For He will command His angels concerning me to guard me in all my ways. They will lift me up in their hands so that I will not even strike my foot against a stone. I will walk in divine protection, knowing that the Lord is with me. His promises are my security, and His love surrounds me. God bless you. God bless you. God bless you. God bless you.

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Also, your Jamaican DJ. Keep you rocking, rocking, rocking, rocking, rocking, rocking.

why should you pray over your food? You used to see people doing that all the time. Now, most people probably pray over their food because that's what they were taught by somebody before them. But why should you truly, truly pray over your food? I don't care if you're eating fast food, the best meal in the world, cooked by a private chef. You should always pray over your food. Why is that? Because your food is energy. Your food is vibration. And anything you consume that's going internal into your body, key, internal into your body, which is the microcosm to the macrocosm, should be blessed. So every single meal, I thank God, I thank Yeshua, Jesus Christ, Christ Jesus, for the meal that is going to give my body nutrients and the fuel that it needs to continue to live out my experience as a human being here on earth, here on earth, here on earth, here on earth. Here on earth.

Throughout history, you find shocking stories of women who, by challenging God with their actions or words, faced destinies marked by tragedy. These stories not only highlight the danger of mocking the sacred, but also serve as living warnings of the consequences of ignoring divine truth. What led these women to defy God's principles? What decisions did they make that distanced them from God's grace and led to such a tragic end? In this documentary, we will explore the lives of seven famous women who, in their pride or unbelief, made decisions that directly challenged their Creator. From disdain for faith to acts of open rebellion, we will explore how these stories became universal lessons of the consequences of acting against God's will. Before we go any further, tell us, have you ever witnessed someone openly mocking God? We'd love to hear your perspective on this. If mocking a human being is already an outrageous act, can you imagine what happens when that mockery is directed at the Creator of the universe? The Word of God clearly warns us in Galatians chapter 6, verse 7, do not be deceived. God's righteousness cannot be mocked. You will always reap what you sow. A taunt, at its core, is a comment or gesture designed to ridicule someone, something, or situation. And that was exactly what some of the figures we will see below tried to do, ridicule God. But what they didn't know was that the price of such insolence was much higher than they could have imagined. Here we will see how their taunts turned into lessons with devastating consequences. Number 1, Nikki Glaser. She is an American comedian, podcast host, and television presenter. Known for her participation as presenter of the 2025 Golden Globes, world-renowned awards in the field of film and television. During the ceremony, a controversial joke involving God was made, noting that no one thanks God, and that this is a city without God. Although the joke provoked laughter from the audience, it also left a disturbing reflection on the context and values that are transmitted at such events. The host's words were verbatim. It's time for our show recap. So much has happened in the first half, and the acceptance speeches have been incredible. Who received more mentions? Let's look at the numbers. All right, the cast and crew are leading with 11 mentions. Mom Stand Firm with 3 mentions. God, Creator of the Universe, 0 mentions. Isn't that surprising in this godless city? It's inevitable to wonder if this was just a coincidence or a divine judgment. Nikki Glaser openly mocked God on national television during the 2025 Golden Globes ceremony. Surprisingly, just over 24 hours after the gala, Los Angeles began to face one of the most devastating fires in recent years. The flames devastated several homes, including those of actors and celebrities who had attended the ceremony. What began as a simple joke turned into a tragic coincidence, leaving many to ponder the meaning and timing of this tragedy. Number 2. Marilyn Monroe. Born on June 1st, 1926 in Los Angeles, California, she was one of the most iconic actresses in Hollywood in the 1950s and 1960s. Famous for her beauty and her role as a sex symbol in films such as Gentlemen Prefer Blondes and Some Like It Hot, with her dazzling beauty and her sex symbol image, she became a cultural icon. In August 1962, Ella was visited by Billy Graham during a show appearance. He said that the Spirit of God had sent him to preach to her. After hearing what the preacher had to say, she said, I don't need your Jesus. Marilyn Monroe died on August 5th, 1962, at the age of 36, at her home in Brentwood, Los Angeles. The official cause of death was an overdose of barbiturates. What was ruled a suicide, although some have speculated about mysterious circumstances that could involve foul play or a possible murder. However, Marilyn Monroe had a chance to save herself. In her later years, she faced deep emotional struggles. Despite invitations to come closer to Jesus and find comfort and healing in faith, she refused the opportunity. He chose to continue on his path without opening his heart to spiritual reconciliation, which added to the tragedy of his life and his premature death. Number 3. Lady Gaga. Lady Gaga was born on March 28, 1986 in New York City. She is an American singer, songwriter, actress, and activist. Known for her unique musical style and visually striking image. Throughout her life, she has been an advocate for LGBTQ+ rights, mental health, and other social issues, establishing herself as an influential figure in both music and activism. Recently, Lady Gaga has caused controversy after the release of her new song, Disease, on October 25th. This song, part of her 7th studio album, has generated strong criticism on social media, especially for its content considered by many to be blasphemous and disturbing. The lyrics include lines like, I can be the doctor, I can cure your disease. If you were a sinner, I can make you believe. I can feel your sickness, I can heal you. Heal your sickness. You're so tortured when you sleep, tormented by all your memories. You reach out and there's no one there, like a god without a prayer. Numerous netizens expressed their disagreement, arguing that Lady Gaga showed a lack of respect towards Christianity, with some comments saying, even I, who am not religious, was bothered by the disrespect. Lady
Gaga is blasphemous. She is practically playing with religion. Despite the controversy, the song has received critical acclaim internationally, with it being hailed as an example of dark pop. However, its subject matter has caused concern among some Christians, who warn of the risks of becoming involved in symbolism associated with the occult. In the song's music video, Lady Gaga appears as a tormented witch, with a red liquid that looks like blood coming out of her mouth, symbolizing her internal battles. Throughout the video, demonic manifestations are presented, emphasizing the artist's ongoing struggle with her fears. Not only does Lady Gaga have the song Disease to provoke with her irreverence towards God, but she also released Judas, a song that was widely criticized for its blasphemous content. In Judas, the artist makes direct and disturbing references to the religious figure, which generated great controversy among Christians and other people of faith. These acts of provocation towards the sacred are seen by many as an open mockery of God, and it is believed that sooner or later, Lady Gaga will face the consequences of her irreverence. Retribution for their actions could be forthcoming, as many believe that those who mock the divine are not exempt from facing the consequences of their actions. Number 4. Madonna. Madonna was born on August 16, 1958 in Bay City, Michigan, United States. She's a singer, songwriter, actress, and businesswoman considered one of the most influential artists in pop music. Throughout her career, she has been known for her ability to constantly reinvent herself and for her provocative style, challenging social and religious norms, which has made her a controversial figure in pop culture. Madonna has caused great controversy with several of her performances, especially with her attitude towards religious themes. At a festival in Israel, the singer presented a performance that many interpreted as a mockery of Jesus Christ. During her performance of the song, Like a Prayer, Madonna appeared with an X patch over her eye, symbolizing the Antichrist, and recreated the crucifixion of Jesus Christ in a way that was seen as irreverent. Their performance number was filled with dark theatrical symbolism, with dim red lights, an image of a skull and acolytes dressed in dark robes, as church bells rang mournfully. The performance was accompanied by a series of references to biblical scriptures, such as Zechariah chapter 11 verses 16 and 17, and John chapter 19 verses 16 to Petinet Tavtu. Madonna ascended onto the stage from a bottomless pit, in a dramatic scene evoking the figure of the Antichrist. The performance, with its provocative style and allusions to the coming of the Antichrist and the sacrifice of Jesus, was perceived by many as a mockery and parody of Christianity. In addition to this performance, Madonna has continued to use religious and spiritual themes in controversial ways in several of her songs. In songs like a Prayer, Holy Water, and Papa Don't Preach, the artist mixes Christian symbols with provocative themes, which has generated a strong reaction, especially in Christian communities. In her lyrics, Madonna has played with Christian iconography, making allusions to love, power, and sin, which is interpreted as a mockery of traditional values. Number 5. Ayn Rand. Ayn Rand, a philosopher and writer born in Russia on February 2, 1905, is known for her radical and challenging stance towards religious beliefs and traditional morality. She was a proponent of objectivism, a philosophy that promotes reason, individualism, and capitalism as fundamental principles. In a 1979 television interview, Rand made her stance against religion clear, openly stating that she did not believe in the existence of God. This statement sparked controversy and sparked a debate about faith and religious beliefs, especially in a society deeply influenced by Christian values. Furthermore, Ayn Rand took her rejection of religious beliefs beyond words. She actively fought to remove the phrase, "In God we trust," from American currency, demonstrating his firm stance against religious ideas rooted in society. His challenge to God and religious institutions was a key part of his philosophy and life. However, the irony of fate manifested itself unexpectedly in his death. Ayn Rand requested that her coffin be sealed with concrete and an iron plate to prevent any possibility of resurrection, should there be something beyond death. But what he could not have anticipated was that nature had other plans. A tree near his grave, whose roots spread out with force, defied the concrete and iron plate, exposing his coffin. This symbolic twist in her fate, with the life of nature prevailing over her desire to remain sealed forever, raises questions about the fragility of human convictions in the face of the inevitable forces of life and death. The story of Ayn Rand, marked by her rejection of religion and her desire to eliminate divine influence, takes on an ironic tone when we see how, in her death, nature challenges the very idea that human desires can control the uncontrollable. And although she may have denied the existence of a higher power, in the end, everything is in the control of God, who has the final say over life, death, and the destiny of everyone. Number 6. Kamala Harris. During a campaign speech in La Crosse, Wisconsin, Vice President Kamala Harris experienced a moment of controversy when she was interrupted by two Christian students who shouted, "Jesus is Lord and Christ is King," as she spoke about abortion.
Instead of addressing the situation seriously, Harris reacted with obvious mockery and laughing told the students that they had come to the wrong rally. "You are at the wrong rally," he said ironically, indirectly inviting them to leave the place and go to a rally of his political rival, Donald Trump, where faith, the right to life, and conservative Christian values are defended. This response, full of cynicism, was met with applause from his followers, who joined in the mockery. Harris continued to laugh at the students' cries, suggesting they should have headed to a smaller rally across the street in a clear dig at Trump's event. The dismissive attitude and lack of respect towards Christian protesters generated a great impact in the media, especially since it occurred in a country where the majority of the population identifies as Christian. Number 7. Christine Hewitt. A Jamaican journalist and entertainer is known for her critical views on various issues, and one of the most controversial was her statement about the Bible. In an interview or public statement, Hewitt reportedly said that the Bible, the Word of God, was the worst book ever written. Such comments may have arisen from their negative perception of religious teachings or their criticism of the impact of religion on society. Such statements by public figures often spark debate, as they can be seen as provocative and derogatory towards many people's religious beliefs. Her tragic death in June 2006. Christine Hewitt was found in her car, burned, and her body was so severely affected that it was almost impossible to recognize her. His death was a highly publicized case in Jamaica. However, his death was investigated and, although specific versions about the exact motive or circumstances were not confirmed, the event left a mark on public opinion, especially due to the controversy generated by his stance towards the Bible and Christianity. Dear listeners, nowadays, it seems that it has become more and more common to see mockery and contempt towards God, whether in the realm of celebrities or among ordinary people. However, when these comments come from public figures, they have a much greater impact due to the influence they exert on thousands or even millions of people. This influence, though powerful, does not change a fundamental truth: God cannot be mocked. Mocking God, whether through words, actions, or behavior, is not something God overlooks. In the Bible, we find many warnings about the consequences of neglecting the divine. God is patient, but his justice is inevitable. It is important to remember that whatever we sow, we reap. If we sow mockery, pride, or irreverence toward him, we will eventually reap the consequences of that attitude, both in this life and in eternity. Many of the famous people who have decided to defy God and mock him have experienced throughout their lives situations of suffering, tragedy, or perdition. Some of them are still alive, but we must not forget that repentance is always within reach of those who sincerely seek it. No human being is beyond the reach of God's grace, but it is essential to recognize that time is limited. Repentance is necessary before it is too late, for, as Scripture says, the day of salvation is today. Throughout history, we have seen how many have faced terrible consequences for disregarding God. But we have also seen how others, by recognizing their error, have found forgiveness and a new opportunity to live according to his will. Genuine repentance is an open door to redemption, and no one is beyond God's mercy, as long as there is life. Today, I invite you to reflect on your own lives. Are we in some way belittling God, whether in our words, our attitudes, or our decisions? God is loving and gracious, but he is also just. He cannot be mocked without facing the consequences, but it is never too late to return to him with a repentant heart. May this reflection help us to draw closer to God, to seek his forgiveness, and to live with respect for his name, knowing that he is our creator and our judge.

please stop for a moment and listen to this, because today I want to share something about President Donald Trump that most people have never heard before. And honestly, when I found this out, it completely changed how I see this man. People always say, President Trump does not talk much about God. People always say he does not show his faith openly. People always question his relationship with Jesus. But today, I want to show you the biggest reason behind his strength, his success, and his love for God. When Donald Trump was just a young boy, his beautiful, loving mother, Mary Trump, placed a Bible in his hands with love, with prayer, with a mother's deepest hope for her son. And do you know what President Trump did with that Bible? He kept it all these years, through every success, through every challenge, through every attack, through everything they threw at him. He never let go of it. He still carries that Bible today, the same Bible his mother gave him when he was just a child. Because think about it for just one moment. This is a man who has everything, money, power, success. He could have forgotten that Bible a long time ago. He could have moved on. He could have let go. But he never did, because that Bible is not just a book to President Trump. That Bible is his mother's love. That Bible is his faith in Jesus. That Bible is the foundation of everything he is and everything he has ever done for this country. And you know what they say, behind every great person is an amazing mother. And Mary Trump was exactly that. A mother who planted the seed of faith in her son's heart when he was still just a little boy. And that seed never stopped growing. So today, if you love your mother, if you believe in Jesus, then please let the whole world see that President Donald Trump's faith in Jesus is real, it is deep, and it has been with him since the day his mother placed that Bible in his hand. Bible in his hand. Bible in his hand.

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1: There are people in this auditorium and around the world who desperately need a miracle in their life today. You need it in your health. You need it in your family, in your marriage, in your business. The purpose of this sermon series is to teach you how to have a miracle in your personal life. We begin today with the miracle in your mouth.

your hope, your health, your marriage, your relationships with both God and man. God, our Creator, give everyone in this audience and those of you who are watching seven openings in your head. Now, I know seven is the number of completion, and I think I understand why. You have two eyes, two ears, two nostrils, and one mouth, because one mouth is all you can control. Maybe sometimes we don't do so well at that. The Bible message is, control your tongue, or it will destroy everything you hold dear. Today we're going to establish the Bible fact that miracles still happen, turn our attention to the power of your tongue, and then give you the ability to experience a miracle in your life before you leave this auditorium. Read with me Job 22, 28. Ready? And you will also declare a thing, and it will be established for you. When you declare the whole Word of God, you are speaking the most powerful utterance that can be spoken on earth. You have that power and that connection with the Lord. The miracle in your mouth. Father, I thank you for this day. Thank you for these people who are here. Now let the anointing of the Holy Spirit fill this place, and let us receive the divine wisdom of heaven, that our lives might be blessed exceedingly abundantly above all that we can ask or imagine. In Jesus' name we pray and ask it, and all of God's children said amen. You may be seated. Look at the parade of miracles that are in the Bible. In the beginning, God created the heavens and the earth. He breathed into a handful of dirt, and man became a living soul. He scattered the stars against the velvet of the night. The sun and the moon, all are celestial evangelists, testifying to every nation in every language that there is a Creator greater than man that made all of this happen. God's miracle-working power delivered the Jewish people from 430 years of Egyptian bondage by a parade of miracles. The virgin birth of Jesus Christ was a staggering miracle that turned the world upside down. The birth of Jesus Christ shook the Roman Empire. In the ministry of Jesus, it was based upon miracles. Listen, people didn't go hear Jesus because he was a rabbi. Israel was full of brilliant rabbis. They went to see Jesus because it was a demonstration and parade of supernatural power, the miracles. He changed water into wine. He cleansed the leper, something that was impossible for man. He walked on water, which was impossible to man. He raised Lazarus from the dead. Read this text, and from the birth in Bethlehem until the resurrection morning, it is one major miracle right after the other. The message is, our God is a God of miracles, and those miracles are still for today. Give the Lord praise in the house. People ask, so how do you know that they're for today? Because the Bible says the Lord is the same yesterday, today, and forever. What Jesus did in his ministry is what you should be able to expect when you go to church. And if your church doesn't believe in miracles, you need to find another church, because the New Testament is filled with miracles. You should be able to experience that in your life. When you want what you've never had, you've got to do what you've never done. Have faith in God. You have to believe it to achieve it. Believe it to achieve it. You need to expect a miracle. Develop the miracle mentality. The Bible, nothing is impossible to those that believe and are called according to the purposes of God. Do you believe that verse? Do you, as a person, believe that verse? Nothing is impossible. Nothing. Nothing. Nothing. When that really breaks through your cerebral cortex and it registers, it will change your life forever. You'll never feel sorry for yourself another day. You'll be looking for a way to turn the power

0: loose on the things that disturb you or those who come against you or the adversary. You have the horsepower to be more than a conqueror through Jesus Christ. Act like it, live like it, and talk like it. There are some who teach the age of miracles is over. You're dead wrong. And here's why. If miracles were supposed to stop with the apostles, as some teach, why did James, who was the last apostle, teach in James 5:14, saying, "Is there any sick among you? Let them call for the elders of the church. Let them anoint them with oil and pray the prayer of faith and save the sick, and the Lord shall raise them up." That's a miracle. James, who was the brother of Jesus, was the last apostle. If God wanted miracles to stop, why was James telling the church to keep on praying and believing for miracles in the future for people who were sick and afflicted? Why did James make this shocking statement to his followers? Why did Jesus make this statement? "Greater things than these shall you do." Greater things? Greater than raise the dead? Greater than walking on water? Greater than changing water into wine? Greater than that? There are simply no limitations to us. We have tried to put God in a box and contain him to a 90-minute experience on Sunday morning. My friend, if that's all you have, you need to really know the God of the Bible. It is a 24/7 mega experience with God's power, looking for a way to escape and demonstrate himself to you. Where do we go for miracles? I've often said this. Miracles come in cans. When you go to the supermarket, every product known to man can be found in cans. Little cans, big cans. In the Bible it says, "I can through Christ." You are needing to develop the birthing mentality. There's a miracle on every shelf in this book. You can have a better marriage. You can get free from your addiction. I can recover from this financial crisis created by the coronavirus pandemic. I can be healed from this dreaded disease. I can be delivered from anger. I can be delivered from resentment. I can get over rejection and bitterness and the heartache that I'm living through. I can climb this impossible mountain. I can go through the valley of the shadow of death, for thou art with me. I can do all things through Christ who strengthens me. I can, I can, I can. Nothing is impossible. Give him praise in the house. When you want something you've never had, you've got to do something you've never done. Many of you watching this telecast need a miracle. We're going to have a prayer so that you can experience a miracle. I want you to develop a miracle mentality. Nothing is impossible to those that believe. Consider the supernatural power of your tongue as recorded in the Bible. Proverbs 21:23. "He who guards his mouth and his tongue keeps himself from calamity." You hear that last word? Calamity. You can talk your way into the grave. Medical science has proved that. You can talk your way into deep depression. You can listen your way into depression. You watch fake news long enough and you'll be sick 24/7. You can talk your way into a divorce. You can talk your way into hell. The Bible says all liars shall have their part in the lake of fire. You have to talk to lie. Your tongue does that, but your brain gives it the permission. You've heard people say, "Well, I said that without thinking." That's not possible. You may have said it and tried to get it back a split second after you said it, but you said it. You know, maybe we should stop disliking people for what we've heard about them and be grateful God does not dislike us for what he knows about us.
1: In our lives, we must be true worshipers who embrace God's presence, regardless of our surroundings.
2: How can the power of praise change your life? Thank Him. Be humbled and obedient to Him.
3: You know that you have gotten close to your promised land when you hear the barking of the wolves. For Paul said, after this, wolves shall come. You're in the spot. When something is trying to drive you back, and you don't even know why, and you find it difficult to do right, and you can't even explain it, you're in the spot. When you find yourself crying, but you can't articulate what you're crying about, you're in the spot. The mystery of iniquity is being unraveled in your life. And Satan has progressed the warfare on you until things are wrong that you can't even point at. Used to be you could just list what's wrong. You said, well, this is what's wrong, and this is what's wrong, and you could pray about it. You knew what you needed God to do. Now you're troubled, and you don't even know why. You left two jobs, didn't even know why you left them, just couldn't go there anymore. Left the ministry, being fed, being blessed, I just couldn't stay there. I just had to go. Children have to leave the parents. The spirit of divorce has gotten so bad. It used to be just a matter of the fathers and mothers divorcing. Now the children. The spirit of division has become so strong that now children are divorcing their parents. Whoever heard of such foolishness? It's spiritual warfare. And I don't want to try to make you weird or anything, but understand that you're going to have to look a little deeper than the flesh. Because you have entered into another realm of attack. David said, he teacheth my fingers to war. What it means is, teach me how to fight this kind of fight. Some of you are in the spirit of warfare within the truth. You never fight tough enough. You're with the mother, just like all you hope that anybody. Why are you a tough? If you're not a physical, then you better think of. And you spit that you off in the truth. And the more hits you in the spirit, the more volatile you become in the natural. That's why you. Oh God. You will know that you have gotten close to your promised land when you hear the barking of the wolves. For Paul said, after this, wolves shall come. Grievous wolves shall come against you. When you see these kinds of wolves attacking you, that means you're in the spot. When you see the Hittites and Jebusites and Gerizzites and their chariots circling over top of you, you're in the spot. When something is trying to drive you back, and you don't even know why, and you find it difficult to do right, and you can't even explain it, you're in the spot. When you find yourself crying, but you can't articulate what you're crying about, you're in the spot. The mystery of iniquity is being unraveled in your life. And Satan has progressed the warfare on you until things are wrong that you can't even point at. Used to be you could just list what's wrong. You say, well, this is what's wrong, and this is what's wrong, and you could pray about it. You knew what you needed God to do. Now you're troubled, and you don't even know why. You left two jobs, didn't even know why you left them, just couldn't go there anymore. Left the ministry, being fed, being blessed, I just couldn't stay there. I just had to go. Children have to leave the parents. speed of divorce has gotten so bad. It used to be just a matter of the fathers and mothers divorcing. Now the children. The spirit of division has become so strong that now children are divorcing their parents. Whoever heard of such foolishness? It's spiritual warfare. And I don't want to try to make you weird or anything, but understand that you're going to have to look a little deeper than the flesh. Because you have entered into another realm of attack. He said, he deeped my fingers. Or, what it means is, teach me how to fight this kind of fight. Some of you are in a spiritual warfare, but in natural warfare.

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Then, from 8 to 12 midnight, the Windrush Sunshine Expectation Selection and Comedy Night. 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And then, on Saturday, from 8 a.m. to 12 noon, it's the Saturday Morning Ride Around London. Also, the Children's. Also on Saturday, from 9 p.m. to 12 midnight, it's Saturday, baby. Shake what your mama gave ya. E-L-O-N-O-N-O-N-O-N-O-N-O-N-O-N-O-N-O-N-O-N-O-N-O-N-O-N-O-N-O-N-O-N-O-N-O-N-O-N-O-N-O-N-O-N-O-N-O-N-O-N-O-N-O-N-O-N-O-N-O-N-O-N-O-N-O-N-O-N-O-N-O-N-O-N-O-N-O-N-O-N-O-N-O-N-O-N-O-N-O-N-O-N-O-N-O-N-O-N-O-N-O-N-O-N-O-N-O-N-O-N-O-N-O-N-O-N-O-N-O-N-O-N-O-N-O-N-O-N-O-N-O-N-O-N-O-N-O-N-O-N-O-N-O-N-O-N-O-N-O-N-O-N-O-N-O-N-O-N-O-N-O-N-O-N-O-N-O-N-O-N-O-N-O-N-O-N-O-N-O-N-O-N-O-N-O-N-O-N-O-N-

0: letters are in the alphabet.
1: 24. Oh, 23. No, 24. It's 23. No, no, no. I know it's 23. Like, I'm sure it's 23. I am so sure.
2: I think it's 24.
0: Why?
1: I'm sure it's 23 because, like, I just know. Like, that's what I learned in elementary school. Like, 23. I know.
2: I think it's 24.
1: What do you want to go with? What should we go with? 24. Should we do rock, paper, scissors? Let's do rock, paper, scissors. Okay, ready? Rock, paper, scissors, says shoot. Okay, 24. 24. Is it right?
0: No.

0: letters are in the alphabet.
1: I'm sure it's 23 because I just know that's what I learned in elementary school.
2: What do you want to go with? What should we go with?
1: 24. Should we do rock, paper, scissors? Let's do rock, paper, scissors. Okay, ready? Rock, paper, scissors, shoot.

0: What's your name?
1: My name is Nathan.
0: Nathan. And I'm going to guess you're 25?
1: No, I'm 6 years old.
0: No, you're not. You're 6 years old?
1: Yes.
0: Are you married?
1: No, I'm only six.
0: Okay, so you're not married. And Nathan, why are you here today?
1: I'm doing comedy.
0: What? Are you really?
1: I'm a comedian.
0: Of course. So am I.
2: Wow, lovely.
0: Have you seen the show before?
1: No, okay, never.
0: Right, well, what happened to you? You can start this year. So lots of people come on, and then you get through to the finals, and if you win, do you know how much you win?
1: I win $1 million.
0: Exactly.
1: But guess what?
0: Tell me.
1: Instead of getting $1 million,
0: yes.
1: Instead I would want 1 million Legos.
0: What's your name?
1: My name is Nathan.
0: Nathan. And I'm gonna guess you're 25?
1: No, I'm 6 years old.
0: No, you're not. You're 6 years old?
1: Yes.
0: Are you married?
1: No, I'm only six.
0: Okay, so you're not married. And Nathan, why are you here today?
1: I'm doing comedy.
0: What? Are you really?
1: I'm a comedian.
0: Of course. So am I.
2: Wow, lovely.
0: Have you seen the show before?
1: No, okay, never.
0: Right, well, what happened to you? You can start this year. So lots of people come on, and then you get through to the finals, and if you win, do you know how much you win?
1: I win $1 million.
0: Exactly.
1: But guess what?
0: Tell me.
1: Instead of getting $1 million,
0: yes.
1: Instead I would want 1 million Legos.

0: the Ten Commandments.
1: Do you remember why God called Moses to Mount Sinai?
0: God wanted to have a talk with him, right?
1: Right. Ever since God freed the Israelites from Egypt, they were having a hard time.
0: They were real grumpy.
1: God didn't want them to enter the promised land with their grumpy, sinful hearts. He wanted to give them rules to help them to know how to live. So, once Moses got to the top of the mountain,
2: I'm here.
1: God started out by giving Moses 10 really important rules. So important that he carved them into stone. Big stone tablets. The 10 Commandments.
0: Oh, I've heard of those.
1: And they're just as good for us today as they were for the Israelites so many years ago. Here's commandment number one.
2: You must not have any other gods except me.
0: Why did God say that?
1: Well, Egypt had a lot of pretend gods. And when the Israelites lived there, they started worshiping those gods instead of the true God. So, God made it clear that he was the only God that they should bow down to.
0: I see. What's the next one?
2: Do not make any idols.
1: In the ancient world, an idol was usually a small statue that people treated like a god. So, God said,
2: stop worshiping idols.
0: And what does the third commandment say?
2: Be careful how you use my name.
1: God's name deserves respect. The Israelites were to use God's name seriously, and only when they were talking about him.
0: For sure. I understand.
1: The fourth commandment is,
2: remember the Sabbath day.
1: God wanted the Israelites to take one day each week and give that day to him as a reminder that everything they had was from God.
0: Is that what the day we go to church?
1: It is. Having a special day of the week to rest and honor God is important for us, too. Let's look at the next one.
2: Honor your father and mother.
0: I think I know what that means. It means to respect mom and dad.
1: Right. It means to listen to them and respect them. This makes God happy. Number six.
2: Do not murder anyone.
1: There was a lot of murder in the ancient world.
0: Oh, that's bad.
1: Very bad. God didn't want murder in his nation. Number seven.
2: Do not be guilty of adultery.
1: Adultery is when you take someone else's wife or husband and act like they are your wife or husband. It's sort of like stealing, and it breaks up families.
0: That's bad too.
1: It is. And that's why this is so important to God. Speaking of stealing, commandment number eight.
2: Do not steal.
0: I know that's wrong.
1: It's never right to take something that doesn't belong to us.
0: What is commandment nine?
2: Do not tell lies.
1: Well, that's very clear. God doesn't want us to lie to get ourselves out of trouble or to get other people into trouble by saying things that aren't true. And the last one of the Ten Commandments is,
2: do not covet.
0: What does that mean?
1: To covet means to want to take. If you covet someone's bike, it means that you want to take it from him. But God wants us to be happy with what we have.
0: Be happy with what you have.
1: Right. And those are the Ten Commandments that God carved in stone. Rules that showed the Israelites who God is and what it looked like to live his way as his holy nation.
0: So were those all the rules that the Israelites needed?
1: Well, not quite. You see, as God's people grew, so did their problems. And it wasn't long before God had more to say about how to live his way.

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Stomp, stomp, stomp your feet. Swing, swing, swing your arms. Dance everybody and

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Here's a song to help you remember all 12 months. Mother Hen is going to sing it for us.

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So from all of us here, have a nice week.

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A lick and fall back with coconut milk and mackerel. 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Challenger. 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

0: what can I say? Can I say good morning, good morning, good afternoon, also welcome to Electric Lion Radio. Well, my forecast for the past few months, you know what I mean? A lot of people are saying, it's so hot, you know what I mean? Harry, you know what I mean, Harry? It was so hot, are they complaining? Now, I did say, when it come near Carnival, I always say, when it come near, I'm repeating myself, you know, when it come near Carnival, it love rain. I tell you what, it's raining from a couple of days, and it's still raining right now in London City. What did I say? Carnival is what?
1: Coming from one and only, Dennis.
2: Emmanuel Brown. Hey, this is your song, Rain.
0: Say it.

Rain, rain, coming from one and only master, one and only Dennis the Menace. And do not forget, I did say we'll have some rain. I'll tell you what, we have it now. Can I say to you, welcome to the program? It's Saturday morning, y'all. First time in tune with Electric Lion.

Marvin Payne, he's a Saturday morning, and I'm going to say a big eye going to all those lovely ladies all the way in Beverly Hills. How are you doing? I'm going to say hi to you, and also I'm going to say to you. Big up, I will come.

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Welcome to your Saturday night celebration with your host, your Jamaican DJ, Challenger, and ELR. Your Saturday night will never be the same. What is it? Never be the same. This is DJ Challenger's Saturday night celebration. With your host, DJ Challenger, your Jamaican DJ. Tuning in to DJ Challenger's radio program this Saturday night. Check him out Sunday as well. Check him out Sunday morning and Sunday afternoon. Sunday morning with the gospel. And Sunday afternoon.

0: Sorry, my microphone wasn't turned up. Oh, button's not right. There you go. Having a stretch. That was Neil Bowen and Daring Daylight Escape. And before that, we had the Batavia Collective and Jono Indo. Woo up to Herb all the way over there in Canada, where it's 25 degrees. Bitch. Yeah, what are we going to play next? Oh, yeah, another couple. And then we'll get into the housey stuff. Probably, yeah, about 9 o'clock, which should be good. It's about 20 minutes. Right. Here we go.
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0: Wow. That's Go Funk Yourself. And I don't know who the artist is because I copied the WAV. And I realized recently that when I copy WAVs, it doesn't copy all the information across. Sometimes it will leave bits out. The MP3s always have all the right bits. A bit of a strange one, that. You think it would put all the information in the WAV. But I guess it's a computer thing. Anyway, so just Go Funk Yourself. Quite embarrassing to not know the artist of that. And before that, we had Thumbless. I think that's how you say it. And Niagara. Been there. Right. So's Herb. I was there with him. Okay, let's play one of these. And then we got two from a new artist. This is all new stuff. A few not so new coming up later. But yeah, this is new. And this album's quite interesting. Okay. Whoop.
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0: That's the new graphic ensemble. A track called Something's Missing, and before that was Voodoo Rain featuring Nubia Garcia. The album's called Fallen Road. Yeah, very good. Yeah, we like that lots. Right, okay, we're coming up to the top of the hour, and now we should get into the stuff which can be mixed together, hopefully. In live, of course, like we always do on a Friday, 9 till 11. If it's a replay, it might be a different hour. But there you go. Okay, whoop-whoop to Jeff Herb and all you mystery listeners. Thanks for all tuning in. Okay, let's do this.
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here is a perfect place, excuse me, to say goodbye. Two more to play. They're actually from the same artist, and we played one of these before. Strata. The album is fantastic. This is Turn Me Around, the Demas dub, and the Demas dub of City Sounds is coming up next too. Have a groovy weekend. Don't forget Challenger in the morning. Woo whoop to Herb and Jeff in the chat room, and all you wonderful mystery listeners. Okie dokie. Have a groovy weekend. Two more left though. Check these two out.

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Yo, yo. Lewis Copeland, Electric Light Radio. Haven't been on for a few weeks. This feels a bit weird. It's the Friday, the 16th of December, 2022. I'm trying to adjust the levels. Hope you're all groovy. Thanks for all tuning in as well. Thank you. Okay, what are we going to do this evening? Well, as you can imagine, I've got loads of new music, and I want to play it. In fact, I've probably got too much, but we'll see what we can do. Shove in as much as I can. Starting off down-tempo and ending up very, very fast. If you're used to the program. Okay.

Okie dokie. So Groovy Muesli coming up. We are live, London. Very cold London. -3 outside. Or 26.4 degrees Fahrenheit.

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0: That is the Lindbergh Henmer Foundation featuring Mark Murphy and Little Things, taken off Inside Scandinavia. Wilbur Jeffries joined us in the chat room. And, oh yeah, and I forgot to tell you about the first tune. We kicked off with Pete Joseph, Pinos Altos. Apparently it's an exclusive on Solar Collective. Exclusive, eh? What does that mean anymore? I don't know. Right, okay, what should we do? Play some more muesli. Yeah, this is all, oh, yeah, this is new stuff. Oh, God. Okay, here we go. Whoop, whoop.
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0: the Theon Cross and a track called Wings. Like that a lot. Right, Natural Lateral was before that, and a track called Conus. Very interesting title. Right, have I got this one queued up? I have. Yeah, here we go. Check this out.
1: This is Electric Lion Radio London, broadcasting discerning dance, discerning dance.

0: Hey, fellas, there's a guy here wants us to make a record.
1: What's that? You know, that's where you go to a studio with microphones and you sing and they put you on a nice round piece of plastic.
2: I don't want to be on any piece of plastic, whether it's nice or not.
0: But, Curly Joe, you can make a lot of money that way.
1: So put me on a piece of plastic, then. So put me on a piece of plastic, then. So put me on a piece of plastic, then.

0: both taken off the Sonar Collective LP, which is various artists. Okay, where are we going next? Right, we're going here, I think. Let's do one of these.
1: Live and direct, live and a date, no jive.

dokie. I just realised that I potentially can get in the mix now. So I shall try and do that. 3 till 10 o'clock, Lewis Copeland, Electric Mind Radio. I think we might be able to do this from 105 BPM up to 128. Let's see what happens.

Yeah, just to clear up the confusion, the last one was the Clear Path Ensemble. I just can't spell, and Predictor Text is rubbish. And the track is called Dramatics, taken off an LP called Solar Eclipse. And in the background, this is Soul Train and Joe Pasellio. Moody Down Tempo Jazz. Lewis Copeland in the mix through till 10 o'clock. Okay, it is 8 minutes to 9. I'm enjoying this, going very fast at the time. Okay, whoop whoop.

Okay. Just a quick whoop whoop for you. One more tune after this because it's rapidly approaching 10 o'clock. Wow, that was quick. Hope you enjoyed that. Big shout out to Stefano DeSantis. This is Unreachable Galaxy, and we've played about 3 tunes off this EP. Fantastic. Stefano DeSantis. Check it out. Okay, I'll see you all next week. Don't forget DJ Challenger in the morning, 7 till 9. Not 7 till 9, 8 till 11 a.m. UK. Saturday and Sunday morning. Of course, I'll see you Sunday afternoon. Stroke evening with Neo Soldier, 5 till 7. 7 till 9, Catch a Vibe. And 9 till 11, I'll be here with Terry Bristol back from New York. Have a groovy weekend. I'll see you then. Woo-woo.

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Yo, yo, yo. Louis Copeland, Electric Light Radio. It is September the 15th, I believe. And it's already dark, heading towards the autumn. Whoop yourselves. Thanks for tuning in. I shall be, well, I actually am in the chat room. I'll be around there. I'll be around here for the next 2 hours. Live from HQ. And what we're going to do this evening is play what I was going to play last week. But unfortunately, when it gets to about 25, 26, well, actually, no, it was more than that. It was about 29, 30 degrees. In here, becomes a bit silly to turn the equipment on because we don't have aircon. So I've got the show from last week. So it's kind of groovy just to be able to nicely relax and not run around. All between that and 10 o'clock. Starting off, of course, down tempo and elegant. Extremely elegant. We'll find out in a minute why. Then they're housey and naughty, I guess. Okay. Whoop yourselves. Whoop.

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0: That's Elegant People, hence why I said elegant is relevant at the beginning of the show. And Sons of Sun. And before that was Ernie Clark, Back in the Day, By the Grace of God I Am. What a tune that is. Okay, have I actually loaded it up? Sorry, I was getting very chatty with the boys in the chat room. Big up to Herb and, of course, Uncle Jeff in the chat room. What are we doing? I'm doing... Oh, yeah. That one. Okay, here we go. It's new music, it's me, you see. Oh, yeah, a lot of this is new stuff. Yeah. Obviously, it's what I did last week, but didn't play. Because it was too darn hot. Anyway, let's play the music.
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I interested not in truth, but in power, and in the maintenance of that power.

0: Skin Productions. I say not as I, apparently. It's just a tone. And before that we had Worker, and I love the name of this track, Wooden Truck in the Sky. And it kind of does sound like that, strangely. Okie dokie. Right, let's have another couple of the same EP. I'll tell you what it is afterwards, actually. I haven't got much information, but I'll try and dig some out. Okie dokie.
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0: I managed to find out some information. Vito La Linga is the artist, and it's off the V-Mode incorporating the project. And this is called What a Gore. Track before, I'm not sure, because I've had to dive into the hard drive to find out what it was copied as originally, if that makes some kind of sense to y'all. Okay, right, let's just shut up, Diana, and play this.
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0: Hey, fellas, there's a guy here wants us to make a record.
1: What's that?
2: You know, that's where you go to a studio with microphones and you sing and they put you on a nice round piece of plastic.
3: I don't want to be on any piece of plastic, whether it's nice or not.
0: But, Curly Joe, you can make a lot of money that way.
1: So put me on a piece of plastic.

0: I completely agree, Jeff, in the chat room. He said great bass, great drums. Yeah, great piano as well. Great band, I suppose. Was it? I was trying to work out at the end of them how many was there. Was it just three of them doing that? There's probably more. Was there a sax or something? I don't think I heard one. Maybe it was just three dudes. That's jamming. Let me tell you what it was. Nautilus and Serengeti. And before that, we had the wonderful, also wonderful, Iparapo. There we go. Follow the Money. Good lyrics. So obvious. Right, okay, now I think I can start mixing. Although, a bit of a BPM jump coming up. But we'll see what we can do. Okay, Friday night through to 10 o'clock. We are live. It's quarter to, or just coming up to, quarter to nine. On the 15th, if you're listening live, UK time.
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Okay. Whoop whoop yo. 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Hope you enjoyed that. I really did. I know Jeff did, he said he did. And whoop whoop to Herb as well, and all you wonderful mystery listeners. This show goes out to Bush, who sadly passed this week. I think today, actually. And of course, Cannon, we always remember Cannon. 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Whoop whoop yourselves. Have a groovy weekend. 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

Yo, yo, yo, yo. Lewis Coleman, Electric Line Radio. This is Friday the... Where are we? I've completely forgotten. Where are we? I've put me date. It's the 17th, isn't it? Yes. November 23. What will be yourselves? I'll be in the chat room very soon. That should tell you we're live. It's just gone 8 o'clock here in London town. What we're going to do this evening, we've got loads of new music, and of course I'm going to play that to you, and of course we'll start down different and left field, and end up housey and in the mix. Well, kind of housey, jazzy housey I would say. That's some jazz mixed in. Okay, hope you're all well. Whoop whoop yourselves.

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0: taken from the album Mr. Somebody. That's the Roberto Lupo Quartet. Two tracks, that was Miss Aggie, and before that was Mr. John, and all of the tracks are like Mr. Someone or Mrs. Someone. Groovy stuff, I could have picked more than two. We're going to go for two for two as we go along here, actually, quite symmetrically as I look at it. Mean nothing to you. Maybe you can picture it in your mind. We'll whoop to Herb, who joins us in the chat room. And all you wonderful mystery listeners, of course. Okie dokie, what am I doing? Oh yeah, I've got to do that. Okay, whoop yourselves.
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Thank you.

0: Abigoba. That is Future Legacy is the album, I believe, or extended EP. That track is 5 PM Sunbeam. And the track before that was The Moon Speaks Truth. Very, very groovy indeed. Right, am I ready? I think I am. Yes, I am. 2 for 2. Another new 2 for 2.
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0: Natasha Watts. Guess what that's called? Brighter Days, obviously. And before that was Not What You Think, taken off Natasha Watts. More tracks off the album. Okay. Oh, we'll move to Jeff, who joins us in the chat room as well. Right now, this is conceivably where I get to mix and medley the music together. Mix and muddle together, some might say. Let's have a go. To begin with, this is interesting. You'll see why. We'll have a go. Okay. Whoop whoop. It's Friday night. Oops. Pressed the wrong button.
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2: As far as the music itself goes, you know, the simplest thing to forget is that what music is about, and any kind of art form is about, is creating the kind of things that you think are beautiful. In other words, when you sit as a piano player and you're creating, you have to learn to be certain about what you like, not what you think sounds good to someone else. Mm-hmm. See, first thing is you have to learn your own heart and your own mind about sound. So whatever you think is beautiful, that's what's beautiful, see, and you have to pursue that road.

Okie dokie. Hope you enjoyed that half as much as I did. And I can't believe where the time's gone. We'll rip to Jeff and Herb in the chat room. And all you wonderful mystery listeners. I'll catch you in the chat room Sunday with Catch a Vibe. Don't forget, DJ Challenger is back in the morning. Fully repaired and ready to go. Have a review weekend. I'll see you Sunday. Still got two more left, but I thought the beginning of this was easy to talk over. Okay.

to be, have been loved, and to be loved now, and to be able to love, because that liberates. Love liberates. It doesn't just hold. That's ego. Love liberates. Love. She liberated me to life. She continued to do that. She released me.

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of politicians, of the evidence available to us. I interested not in truth, but in power, and in the maintenance of that power.

yo, whoop yourselves, Lewis Copeland, Electric Lion Radio. It's Friday evening, it is 8 o'clock, and it is still light outside. Something wrong with mic. Hope you're groovy, I'll be in the chat room very soon, although it seems to be playing up like it did a couple of weeks ago. I can fix that, I fixed it last week, so just give me a couple of minutes. Anyway, whoop yourselves, I can see you all tuned in. Thank you for all tuning in. Okay, what am I going to do for the next 2 hours? Well, I got groovy as I've migrated all my music across. Got quite a lot of folders and music in here on the hard drive, so to speak. I came across loads of music I hadn't seen for ages, along with some new music that I'm going to play between now and 10 o'clock. Starting down tempo and getting funky and groovy in the mix very soon, but very different as well. Okay, let's do this. Whoop yourselves.

0: The Hidden Orchestra and Phil Cardwell. A track called Spoken. That's from a few years ago, but that's fantastic. I love that. Taken off the album Archipelago. And we kicked off with S-Tone, including Toco and a track called Super Cabana, which it said, so you should have known. Okay, a whoop to Herb, Asia and Jeff in the chat room. Managed to get in the chat room with a different browser, because one browser doesn't seem to like it. But there you go. Okay, right, two from a strange band, two left of centre tunes for you. Jenny's out.
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0: Fulgence and Vect, two tunes, Alliance and The Bump, taken from an album, Time Stress. Groovy stuff. Right, okay, this is where conceivably I think I can start mixing. Although at a slow groove, we should end up housey if we can do this. But we shall see. Oh, that might work if we put that up. See? Gotta watch what we're doing. Okay, we'll move ourselves. Now we go into some groovy, funky musics. We'll move ourselves.
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All week you may go to some art takes. 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

0: 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Just sit back, dance, reminisce, or just enjoy. 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
1: 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Powerhouse.

as I always say, do not forget this track is coming from Master Armitone Records. Sonny Robinson used to be a good friend of mine, and I'm quite sure he's a good friend of yours as well. But he passed on. As I say, you know, we don't come here to stay forever. Well, he passed on, and that track is from, it's called this, he named this track, This Love of Mine. So, This Love of Mine, ladies and gentlemen, boys and girls, mom, dad, well, do not forget, you got Carnival coming. Don't tell anyone, I'll tell you, Carnival coming. What did I say? Carnival coming. Clancy Hickel.

Well, as I said, it comes from one and only master, Budge Bant, and make him feel like crying. And I'm telling you what he's complaining about. 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We fight, stab up, backbite, kill, and all rape.

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And then, on Saturday, from 8 a.m. to 12 noon, it's the Saturday Morning Ride Around London. Also, the Children's Program. Also on Saturday, from 9 p.m. to 12 midnight, it's Saturday, baby. Shake what your mother gave ya. ELR. Electric Lion Radio. Keep in tune and tell your friends.

just after 10 o'clock. Hi, how are you doing? All right? Well, first of all, this is a message going out to a lovely lady. I've been told there's someone looking forward to find you. So I was given this piece of a... It's not a song, it's a piece of paper. And it read just like this. They are looking for Donna Hewitt. Donna Hewitt. If you are Donna Hewitt, keep listening, Donna Hewitt. Donna Hewitt was living in Harrow. And they just cannot find Donna Hewitt. Your mother is Novelet Mills. So you got a next, you got a brother and a next sister. So they are looking forward to hear from you, Donna Hewitt. Also, I get two telephone numbers for you, young lady. The telephone number is +44 number 20 89 65 40 55.

could make a call, and I'm quite sure you'd be shocked when that one speak to you. Donna Hines, your mother was no red nose. You live in Harrow, they're told, well, they are putting this piece of hyperia, and they're trying to find you. As I say, your mother was at Noblet Mill, so you must know exactly what your mama mean. Coming up to 5 minutes past 10 o'clock, London City time, so I'll be going out to Tony. Easy Tony, boy, oh! Keep up the vibes, yeah? Easy Tony. Oh, this is a Karen. So I must say a big eye going out and not a big, a large one going out to Angela and her family. Also to Michelle, all the way in Acton. Hey, do not forget, you know, the carnival is coming up, you know. You know, I think it's pointless. Okay, I feel it down a bit. It's pointless telling you, don't carry this, don't carry that. You are big grown up. You should know if you're going out. Carnival is, you're just going to celebrate yourself. You take a few bob and something else in your pocket. Why you want to carry so much thing? You heard you lose your wallet, you lose your phone, you lose this. Madness. If you didn't have it, would you take it with you? No. To carnival, while you're going to carnival, make sure you have nothing that, you know, important, just to celebrate day, yeah? That is how I see it. You may see it a different way. Anyway, Donna, I hope you get in touch with your family, because they are desperate to find you, girly.

0: no crying. I tell you, a lot of people is crying. I'm telling you, because the children of today, you know, the children of today. Did you know that LWT comes on television? Remember that? Isn't it? It's a thing that's still around. LWT, 1968. Did you know that? The television, 1968. But I tell you what, the station JBC beat them to it because we were 10 years ahead of them.
1: JBC, it's easy at 1, 2, 3. I'm talking about JBC, it's for you and me. Whether you are about it or you are not it.

I told you, my nose is a DJ, okay? I did tell you about LWT, 1968, they came on, and also the 2nd of August, all right? But I tell you what, JBC mashed them up because we come on before them.

say, as I say, come from one and only master, Jimmy Riley. I tell you what, Mr. Jimmy Riley, I'll be back to talk to you again. Or you could sing for us if you do wish to do so.

Mr. Johnson and Mrs. Johnson and the boys. You gotta get out to DJ Lewis. Also to the catch of eye.

called by you and you must forget to give someone special a call, okay? But in a moment, I do hope somebody can tell you if you haven't heard it for yourself personally. Pass the message on me. To Donna Hewitt, all the way in Harrow. Someone important looking for you. That's a big hi to each and everyone, and do not forget Carnival on Monday. Carnival is a kiss Carnival tomorrow, isn't it? Yeah. Take it from me, and I will say to you.

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ninja, I got them 2x2. Yo, the rest of man in town, then I stop losing to DJ Challenger. Yo, Electric Lion Raider, I didn't

Ladies and gentlemen, we have come to the end of DJ Challenge's Saturday night program. 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

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I interested not in truth, but in power, and in the maintenance of that power.

Good evening. Louis Copeland, Electric Light Radio. This Friday evening here in London, it is 8 o'clock, or more precisely, 1 minute past 8. Hope you're groovy. I'll be in the chat room very shortly. And a usual eclectic mix of music this evening, taking us through till 10 o'clock here in the UK. UK, which is twilight time. Sun slowly going down. Okay, whoop yourselves.

0: That's Goma Laka and Ogum, taken off the Afro Brasilia album. And before that, we kicked off with Transmission Towers and a track called Sparse. Okie dokie. Woo-woo to Jeff in the chat room, and also Uncle Herb. And all you wonderful mystery listeners. Oh, don't press that. I didn't want to press that. I want to press this. Here. Okay, woo-woo.
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0: That is Eddie Forey. I would normally not speak in the middle of this, but this is a sound check for Herb. Can you hear me all right? You should be able to if you hear the music. This is an album by Eddie Forey. That was a track called The System. And this next track is also off the same album. It's, I like the title of this, Eerie Theory. Let's do it. Whoop.
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0: Hey, fellas, there's a guy here wants us to make a record.
1: What's that? You know, that's where you go to a studio with microphones and you sing and they put you on a nice round piece of plastic.
2: I don't want to be on any piece of plastic, whether it's nice or not.
0: But, Curly Joe, you can make a lot of money that way.
1: So put me on a piece of plastic, then.